0: have a single small trash truck that is partially off the road and partially blocking sunlight. Driver has self-extricated, no patient. All fire units, and no other hazards. All fire units are going to be clear. Command terminated.
1: Road partially blocking sunlight, no hazards, no injuries, driver self-extricated, all units clear, command terminated, 1801.

0: 25.
1: Have you gotten in contact with the driver of the vehicle? She never answered. But I'm looking at the deer here, and it looks like somebody already dispatched it. So if you don't mind letting Parks Wildlife know, that it's off the side of the road, not blocking.
0: To be 10-7.

0: is I-70 at the 215 eastbound for white BMW SUV versus guardrail. Deputies are en route. RP's an involved party.
1: Hang up.

0: that vehicle was westbound and they lost connection in the tunnel. They're going to be coming out on Fort Charlie's side, right?
1: Go ahead.
0: If it indeed is a crash, Fort Charlie, we should reach out to them, see if they can work it, and then if not, then we can put someone up that way.
1: Okay.

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2: Go ahead.
1: I'm going to head up that way. 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
1: 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Break.

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0: 9.

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0: Lieutenant Driver 2, clear pilot adult regular, beginning 171.
1: There are also, I believe R35 is en route to a different crash that's on the bridge. I'm on the one that's off the exit. We're not on I-70 right now.

0: eastbound.
1: They got two cars crashed on the eastbound bridge at 216. They're going to try and quick clear them and get them off the road down to the next change station there. Just FYI, the tunnel is closed eastbound.

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1: Go ahead.
0: One is going to take a private tow. Vehicle 2 is going to be drivable. Report taken, no citations issued. You go ahead, show me your route to the other one.
1: County 1915.

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0: That flight's coming back on the 2025 Ford. Can you attach a photo? I will see what I can find. That flight is coming back on the 2025 Ford F-150.
1: Copy. Thank you.
0: I'd say no current registration found, so I'll advise on that too.
1: Alright, thank you.
0: 1926.
2: Denver, R35.
0: R35.
2: Looks like they leased the tunnel eastbound, leading a wave of cars with a couple of plows, right?
0: Go ahead.
2: Can you please set up IC Falcon Snow Tortoise from the 215 to the 221?

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0: I had a truck driver stop and couldn't quite understand him, saying something about white lines and maybe traffic stopped in the tunnel. Can we see if CDOT can make a pass through the tunnel westbound, or correction, sorry, eastbound, just to make sure it's clear?
1: Coming 1832.

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0: I'm on scene of 9th property damage crash. 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
1: 3176.
0: I copy it. 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I'll update you with this one.
1: Copy 1943.

0: 25, can copy driver information.
1: Okay.
0: Auto license, last name, Sam Paul Edward Nora Charles Edward. First name, William Collins Spelling. Middle name, Dale David Adam Lincoln Edward. Date of birth, 7/22 of 1994.

0: 25.
1: What, I'm 25?
0: Victorian has a vehicle, Eric. 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I will wait for a friend to come.

0: Delta 8's coming back clear in a 2024 Honda expiring August of 2027, and your drip's coming back clear valid beginning Frank 76.
1: Four, thank you.
0: Thank you, 52.

0: Yeah, whatever, 4, 10, 75.
1: Whatever, 4.
0: Southbound Highway 19, mile post 5, Colorado Plate, Boy Robert Ocean, Charlie 89.
2: Ranch. I'll be on the service for the night. Have a good night.
3: 28, good night. Thank you for the treat.

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1: Go ahead.
0: And they want to arrange a private tow to their residence. Feel free for that address.
1: Go ahead.
0: 763 West Asbury Ave in Denver. And they've been advised they'd have to pay with a credit card up front, and they're okay with that.

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1: Go ahead.
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1: Yeah, we're I-70 eastbound, just barely east of the 216 on-ramp.
0: Okay, 1956.

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1: Had a little issue with my foot pedals here, trying to arrange them. I don't know if I covered you. 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
0: Hey, firm. 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
1: $5.80, I copy, 2017.

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And St. Anthony's both clear. 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

0: showing two. One, only one has a guilty dispo. 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
1: Hi, copy. Thank you.
0: You're welcome. Everything is attached to the call if you want to take a look as well. 2026.

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1: I've red tagged the vehicle, it is locked.
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0: You're welcome, 2026.
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1: Possibly 30 minutes. 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
1: Go ahead, report taken. 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And go ahead, show myself an R35 clear.

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0: 1-0-0-1.
1: Arrived at St. Anthony. Swedish.
2: 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Copy Swedish. 2154.

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You're responding to military level back pain. 325, question 3252. 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
0: You show me off, Houston. Have a good night.
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0: 2304.

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1: 124, go ahead. I've got a call that just came in for 7855 Swamps Trail. It's recommending 124 Bravo. I don't know if they're in service or if you think you can be 122.
2: What district's that in?
1: Be 3 is first in.
2: That'll be up.
1: Closer than you know.
3: By the time they get down the air, we'll be already past them. Go ahead and shift to us, please.

Ma'am, you want to go ahead? Just confirm you, Jimmy, never green lake. 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And is there anything you need from deputies to assist us? We're currently en route. Okay.

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1: Copy. And that female, was she still there?
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0: 1 Charlie 15, 1075.
1: 1 Charlie 15, go ahead.
0: I-25 southbound at the 184. Contact George Charles Victor King, 62, coming to a Lexus.
1: Twenty-three.

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0: 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Have a good night. Thanks for the help.
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0: 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Foothills Fire Highland Rescue on a residential fire alarm. 29992 Rainbow Hill Road. 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
1: E526 en route.
0: Utility 526 en route. It's coming in a residential fire alarm. 29992 Rainbow Hill Road. This is going to be a smoke detector coming from zone 16 and 17, which are both in the mudroom. 16 will be the smoke, and 17 is the heat detector.

Hey, units en route to Rainbow Hill Road. Got a driveway length of approximately 158 feet. Looks like closest water source is going to be a cistern north of Rainbow Hill Road on Sky Hill Drive.

0: Probably okay.
1: Rainbow Command, go ahead.
0: Yes, sir. False alarm due to construction. You can show fire units clipped and intimidated.
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0: I just want to confirm, have you guys already cleared from Rainbow Hill? We're getting another activation from the alarm company.
1: I told the property owner to call his alarm company and let him know he was doing work on the house.
0: Copy that. Do you want to just go ahead and change this call to an advised? And hopefully they'll put it on test with their alarm company.
1: Yeah, that's affirm.
0: Thank you, ma'am. 134.

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three-level diabetic problem. 10823 Hawkins Avenue. 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States low blood sugar. Is not coherent at this time.

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0: Tom Hawkins, command. All fire units clear and available on a patient refusal. Command terminated.
1: Clear on a patient refusal. 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

0: All right, team.
1: All right, driver one, no injuries. Still being here for his high sugar level. You can show me clear with the crash report.
0: Copy that. 3-8-1 out of 4 Denver on run to the accident. Copy for you the 245 Ford crash notification, deputies en route. Jeffco said they could hear a horn blaring in the background when they were online.
1: Okay, I'll be extended from the area.

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0: 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IBM is 5018. Coming car 143. Break for beginning.
1: Go ahead.
0: 26449. Out of SW. 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

0: 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High beam at 7743. The vehicle 903. And beginning mileage is 46829.
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0: Houston at the Dumont Port of Entry on the westbound side with a truck out of Colorado. The license plate number is Boy Lincoln David Henry 38, copy driver.
1: Stand by.

Yes, my driver is a male out of Colorado with the last name of Frank, Ida, Sam, Henry, Edward, Robert, first name of Jay, common spelling. Date of birth is 07/31/1962.

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1: 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It's going to be on a 27 Volvo red. I'm sorry, it's a 23 Volvo that's red. 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
1: Then westbound port of entry with a truck out of Colorado. License plate number is Boy Union Sam Paul 46, copy driver.

0: name of Adam King, Adam Boy, Edward Robert Ida. 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Middle initial is Mary. Date of birth is 07/29/1988.
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0: Fremont West, have a Florida plate, David Frank, 3-2, boy, Ida, break for Florida, driver.

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1: 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Boy, Adam, Robert, Robert. Edward, Robert, Adam. Second part. David, you've been young. Robert, Ida, George. Ocean, boy, Edward, Robert, Ocean. Date of birth, 3691.
2: John Wallace Road, number 213.
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3: That 40 is coming back clear, no record out of Florida. Do you happen to have an Olin?
1: Copy. I have Boy 231 906 124 000.

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0: 122-757 and in route to that training facility.
1: Hey, what's your name?

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That flight's going to be Edward Victor Williams, Union 01 on a white Kia Sorento.

Good morning, Andrew. Do you want to... I'm going to send back clear to a Waikia utility expiring 1 of 27 at 8:51.

0: September 133, my computer just lost service. Can you talk to my driver?
1: Go ahead.
0: We left of the Julio, that's David, Edward, John, Union, Lincoln, Ida, Ocean. First of Kelvin, that's King, Edward, Lincoln, Victor, Ida, Nora. Date of birth 08-05-1960.

0: 1911 in Denver. Would you be able to help out with the property damage in the 30 area?
1: Yeah, go ahead.
0: Kurt, it's 11601 West Bulls Avenue at the turn into the Maverick. It's going to be a gray Acura versus a white GMC Denali. No injuries, not blocking.

0: 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It's on a 25 Peterbilt. 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
0: Last of Ortiz, ending in Zebra. First of Dominic, ending in Charles King. Middle full of Michael. DOB is 1210 of 96. Holding a 1-2 Adam with a tank endorsement.
1: Coming back clear, valid at all class. Adam restriction for corrected beginning 1-2.
0: Awesome, thanks. I'm on a chain citation.
1: Central 1, Adam Carr's on a red rage. It's going to be Highway 285 of the 230 northbound on the Black Ford F-150. License plate, Boy David Queen, Frank 68. Vehicle is brake checking. RP still has vision dispelling at 8:56.

Lincoln Adam Paul. First name, Lincoln Adam Robert. Robert Young. Middle initial, Henry. Date of birth, 4/4/1958.

0: Good morning. Happy is 9451. Car is 167, assigned to 1A Golden, and break for mileage.
1: Go ahead.
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1: David Henry X-ray, Victor 01, GMC Denali, break for two.
0: Go ahead.
1: David Queen John, Adam 11 on a gray Acura. Both should be drivable.
0: Have your both those vehicles to come back clear at 912.

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and then Nora, George Henry, first name Boy Adam Lincoln, William Ida Nora, David Edward Robert, no middle initials, date of birth 4/20/85.

0: with two.
1: Engine 132 en route with two. Units responding to Rocky Mountain Village, Genesee House. Unit number 202, you have law enforcement on scene requesting a routine. They're there to do a welfare check on a 94-year-old female unable to access the apartment. She hasn't been heard from, and she has a heart condition at 927.

River is a male out of Pennsylvania with the last name of Boy Adam King. Union, Lincoln Union. First name is Adam Mary, Adam Nora, Zebra, Henry, Ocean Lincoln. Date of birth is 12/27/1992.

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That's Rocky Village Command at 930.

0: Denver 9, Paul, Seminole 8, 1075.
1: Paul, 708, go ahead.
0: Out on Dumont westbound, I have Maryland plate for Frank Paul, 2546, break for Maryland driver.

First name, Edward Robert Ida. Charlie King. Middle initial, Sam. Date of birth, 8/7/2000.

0: Dear fellas, beginning of Mary David 1.
1: 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Can you show me on the TCR?
0: I have a defective.

70 westbound, 254. Looks like a North Carolina plate. Lincoln Mary John 6677. White Dodge van.

0: update address is going to be 70 westbound at the 253.
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1: Command, go ahead.
0: Yes, ma'am. Engine's been released by the AMBO, documenting a due weight. We're going to be returning in service. 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

0: One Adam 28. I'm 10-4. I'm going to let this party off with a verbal warning here in a few seconds.
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0: Temperance is 6. Can I get a roll on 28? I-7, the eastbound, low post 242.5, Colorado Trail Flight, Charles Henry, Charles Victor Ocean, or it's actually, maybe that's Victor 07 on a black flatbed. Can I get the RO on that?
1: Rocky Mountain Ranch Services.
0: Okay, I'll let you know if I'm going to go 1075, I'll let you know.

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1: 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I'm going to work in Clear Creek County and Gilpin County for the day, and they get us past the checks.

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1: 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Robert Edward Sam. 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

Nora Ocean Victor. First spelled Adam Zebra Ida, Zebra Boy Edward King. Middle initial is Ocean, DOB 1984. OLN beginning Frank 71 out of California on an Adam, no endorsements.

1075. Out on Dumont westbound, I have a Wisconsin plate, 79101 Zebra. Break for Pennsylvania driver.

Last name, Charlie Ocean Lincoln. Lincoln, Ida Edward Robert. First name, Victor Ida Nora. Charlie Edward Nora. Tom, middle initial, Adam. Date of birth, 8/5/1972.

from Ohio with the last name of Lincoln Adam Union, Tom Union, Robert Edward, first name of Mary Adam King, Edward Nora Sam Ocean Nora. Date of birth is 10/30/1983.

GPS get into that car before he gets to it. So I think at this point, with the resources that we have, we just set up for takeaways and follow, try to land it.

0: I'll be working overtime, special event after work at the tech center.
1: Understood.
2: Cargo's mobile with his follow to try to land it. And right for what it's worth, he's eluded every time we've tried to stop him.
3: Twilight copy. I'm texting John, but I'm getting county plugged in, and their impact has got a couple of grapplers. So we get them set up as well and make that part of the rip climb once we get them input.

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0: It's going to be Paul 136-5109, Illinois,
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1: Some 33.
2: GMC 1, go ahead, thank you.

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Sam Adam Mary Edward. 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Adam Nora. Middle initial, Henry. Date of birth, 1-1.

0: server is coming back clear, valid, beginning King Zero.
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1: Everyone.
2: All right, so same plan as of now. Primary plan is for Longmont, you do primary surveillance. You're going to try to get PID.
3: About 3 blocks back, try to catch up.
2: You will follow and try to land. 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
3: All right, we're coming up to a stale red at MLK, still number one. One for cover.
2: If you're able to get PID and vehicle...
3: Tell her to get up here and take the primary RH again.
2: They are good to roll if we write the search warrant. Break. We're also working on getting a unmarked state patrol grappler and a couple more resources here with us. Once they are here, we'll update that plan.

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1: Okay, copy.
2: So, John, I'm going to be on Vegan, V-E-G-I-N, Boston Street. I'm directly to the west of the property. I have a great eye on the whole western-facing front of the property. It's raised land. I can see the burnt-out building. Max, I cannot see where the cars are. So if you want to focus on the cars, I can see the Connex box and that white truck up top next to the, it has the yellow bulldozer on the back of it, as well as the white dump truck outside the Connex box. And I can see if there's any kind of movement. If you need to come down, just let me know.
0: I copy. And the property that I'm sitting right outside of here to the west, the homeowners just got home, and I bet we could probably see directly to that Connex box and the vehicles from their backyard.
2: Copy. Which, if it's worth getting, trying to locate any of the closer surrounding buildings, look for friendlies.
3: John. Coming up to a stale red at 2-3, still number one.
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1: 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It was a white Chevy 2500, I believe.
0: Copy.
2: Montana North, is that the large, the really big one, kind of tan with a lot of property on it?

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0: 747.
2: 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Structure to the north with the long white driveway.

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0: 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I think we got a latch good enough now, so they're back out on the road. You can show us clear.
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2: Mount westbound, I have an Illinois plate, Paul 12663 95, break for Mexico driver.

Lincoln Edward Sam, Tom Edward Robert, Ocean Sam, second part, Adam Charlie Ocean, Sam Tom Adam, first name, John Union Adam, Nora, second part, Sam Edward Boy, Adam Sam Tom, Ida Adam Nora, no middle, date of birth, 8/29/2004.

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1: Last one was at 1153, 600 meter radius.
0: Yep.

is actually outside the radius of where the car is at currently, but I think it's just bouncing towers because all the last pings have been within target. Yeah. Keep an eye on it. If there's any drastic shifts, I'll alert.

Bright Bright 310 Echo. Bentley eastbound 247, sorry, 249, Edward Lincoln, Paul 247.

0: still have?
1: I'm seeing no checks needed.
0: No checks needed, 1203.

0: try to do your feet for Jenna for the search warrant. Is that a little white box, is that like a Connex box or something that we're going to want to search? Is there any structures at all on that property?
1: We're going to want to search that. It looks like it's a long Connex box, I think.

0: properties to see if he's in the burn structure or on that conex, which is on a separate property, correct?
1: The conex is on the same property as the burn structure. The really nice looking house just to the south is a separate property.
0: Okay. All right, just where that burn structure was, where that other is, it looks like that could be two separate properties, so I just wanted to confirm before we submitted this. Where that burn structure is, it's just kind of like a little finger that comes off of it.
2: Okay, thank you.
3: Frank King X-ray, Sam 14. Correction, Frank X-ray King, Sam 14.

0: Sun. Good afternoon.
1: 5, this is 28-1433. Over, can I get my westbound photograph to the end?

0: Yeah, Maria, Maria 1, 1075.
1: Okay, Maria 1, go ahead.
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0: 20 in service at Lookout Mountain Preserve.
1: Been graphing them over in Boulder, saying that you guys might need a grappler. Is that you guys set up for that?
2: We've got two grapplers coming. They're about 10 minutes out.
1: Okay, copy.

0: 4. We'll have three grapplers. Two will be there here in just a little bit. We're still on I-76, though, and then most of the team is getting caught up.
1: Copy that. Thank you for helping.
2: Hey, John, they're saying they can plus you up with bodies and an extra grappler if you want it from those folks in Boulder. Do you think you want that?
1: Negative power now. Thank you.
3: Ready, Killian.
4: Earlier, you sent a screenshot of the controller of the red car and its driver's door was open. Can you check and see if that driver's door is closed now?
5: Yeah, I've got to come back and change batteries and then I'll check.
4: You'll have it on.

Hey, Reedy, what kind of drone are you flying? I'm working on getting you another pilot. Charlie.

0: target vehicle previously?
1: Yeah, one of the photos that Max sent of the drone controller showed the two cars. Looks like maybe the headlights were on and the driver door open. And we're just trying to verify if that is the same now.

0: can't tell if that driver door's open or not.
1: I got it as open. Yeah. It could just be, yeah, I agree with you.
2: Pretty good look of the cars the whole time I was doing that flight, and I don't think that any of the doors were open.
0: Okay.
3: Denver, MCS 6, would you please show clear on the T-cell?
4: Delta 3.

0: Franklin ship rigging. I know you said you were working on getting me another. Lopez is working. Bring up another.
1: Copy. Right now I'm trying to get someone from Brighton over to you.
0: Copy.
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1: Of a male holding Missouri last name, David Union Tom, Charlie Henry Adam King, first name Victor Adam Sam, Young Lincoln, date of birth 10/4/71.

North with subarachnoid hemorrhage on CT. Patient's currently 804, GCS 15, only complaining of nausea and headache. She does have bilateral access. We did start a nitrotamine drip at 7.5 milligrams per hour, and we are about 5 minutes out. Do you have any questions?

Creek Fire. 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Repeating, Elk Creek Fire. 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
1: All right, 3 miles out. 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
0: Can you assign me to the NFL escort in front of 1B CAD, Rick?
1: Go ahead.
0: I'm going to go ahead and switch over to the 1C console for the rest of the day. Have a great shift.
1: You too. 1258.
2: Hazmat 2, 1075 at the port.
1: Hazmat 2, go ahead.
2: There's going to be a... This is a temp registration, so let me give you the, well, I can give you the permit number or the VIN, but I don't see a plate.

0: Henry 7, Nora Nora 3, 32984. It's out of Indiana on a temp. It's a 31-day temp tag, and that should be on a 22 Volvo. That's dark blue, and brake for the driver.
1: Please, is coming back clear on a 22 Volvo. Go ahead with the driver.
0: Is there an associated plate to that?
1: My apologies, it was a bin that's coming back clear. The registered plate does have an associated plate that expired in 2025.
0: And if that, can I give you a possible plate number?
1: Go ahead.
0: 4110939. And then when you're ready for the driver.
1: Come back clear on a record out of Indiana. Go ahead, ahead with your driver.
0: It's going to be last spelled Boy Adam Lincoln, David Edward Nora, Edward George Robert Ocean, first of Arturo, middle full of Hernandez, ending in zebra. DOB is 69 of 99. OLN beginning 150 out of Nevada.

0: party is coming back clear. Can I get the full Olin?
1: Yes, ma'am. It's 1578674.
0: Awesome.
1: Copy. I'm on a change location. Thanks.
2: Yeah, we'll be rolling on this too. They keep it in service for other calls.
3: Like a dark blue or gray sedan.
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Last name is Sindovich, Zebra, Ida, Nora, David, Ocean, Victor, Ida, Charlie. First name is Franco, Boy, Robert, Adam. Middle initial, date of birth is 4-2, 1993, out of Adam.

0: I'm Paul 707, Endeavor. Your driver's coming back. Clear, valid, class Charles, beginning 1-6.
1: Okay,
0: channel 3.
2: Number S-16.
0: Okay.
2: Yeah, the Golden Office on admin.
0: Okay.
2: Yeah, we're at 66. Yeah,
3: sure.
0: 66. Good afternoon, I see you on cam.
2: 68161.

0: seconds here. I'm going to try and get on some better glass.
1: Yep, I got it.
0: Assuming 5-0-3 tail break.
2: Go ahead.
0: Target 14808, no assignment, I'm just relaying as part of my residence.
2: 1904.

0: Looks like the last ping was 12:53. I think that they're every 10 or 15 minutes.
1: Every 15.

0: having. Are you able to see him? When you said you can see him, I couldn't earlier. I don't know if he's still there, but he didn't leave.
1: Okay, copy. Yeah, last I saw, he was getting back into the driver's seat of that car. So I think that's still where he is. If you haven't seen him walk away.

0: Just to be clear, which car is he getting into now or is in now?
1: The tow truck dropped off a vehicle that was in the back of the tow truck. He backed it into the driveway of where the burnt residence is. So it's right at the north end of the burnt residence.
0: Okay, and what kind of vehicle is that?
2: Hard to tell from here. That'd be a, like a dark gray or blue, I think, two-door sedan.

0: 400 meters out here, so I'm not going to be able to get PID. Do we know how far our next drone is?
1: I'm going to be leaving the PD here in just a moment on her way here.

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1: Suspect on a scope.
2: Negative.
3: Throw it out there. You got that construction site at 136 in Riverdale and that dirt road that leads right up behind the back of that property. I saw one of the work trucks drive up that dirt road. Have we tried to talk to those guys, see if we could use that? Looks like it might only be like maybe 100 yards from the property, if that.
2: Yeah, it's about half the distance we are currently. Road's pretty open, and if we have anywhere explorers go down, which is what Matt is in, probably pick it up as a cop car. But there's been a couple road surfacers and work pickup trucks have been going back and forth.

0: goes right up to the back of the property. Could we have one of our unmarked trucks just drive up there like it's a construction truck, or would that still stick out?
1: No, I mean, right now they had like a white pickup truck up there on the road, a construction truck, so thinking one of our UC pickup trucks from up there at my work. I think we might just have to talk to the construction guys down there first.
0: Yeah, I'm looking at the truck that drove up there. It's parked pretty much directly in line with the Connex from where we're at. If they'll let you just go even door up with that guy, I don't think that would be suspicious at all.

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1: That way, right? Yeah.
2: Hey, 252, I've got eyes on the driveway. I'm north on Florence Court in an elevated position.

0: target's moving again. On the Eagle, back towards the Conex.
1: It's going to be lighter gray jeans or pants, black shoes, gray like sweatshirt style, but with a white logo on the back.

0: Did you talk to that tow truck driver?
1: 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We are just pulling into a shopping center off of East Bridge Street and 27th Avenue.

0: 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One Range 11.
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1: 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Out of Colorado.

0: clear Valis. Do you need the DL number?
1: Where's the DL number, please?
0: Three, 3-2.
2: North Explorer out of line of sight. I'm a ways out, but I don't want to miss any long haul cars.
3: Tow truck driver did not want to speak with me and drove away, so I am back en route over to you guys and can get my drone back up for a little bit until Katie gets up here.
4: Max, when he didn't want to talk to you, did you even begin to ask about the property or just, hey, I'm Loma, can you talk for a second? Who you want?
3: The second one.

0: The trail is, like, really muddy. 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
1: Right.
0: Mentioned another possible gravel access point for Xcel Energy. I'm going to think it's somewhere maybe off of Boston, so I'm going to check that out and see if we can get where we need to be from that location.
1: And I believe I'll have grown here within 15 or so minutes.

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Adam, George, Ida, Robert, Adam, Mary, Union, Nora, George, Union. First name, Adam, Union, George, Union, Sam, Tom, Ida, Nora. No middle. Date of birth, 1/1/1996.

0: Trevor has come back clear, no record out of Tennessee. Do you have an Olin?
1: Olin is 125-809-529.

0: We got a little one in the air, but it's not going to be able to get the ID.
1: Okay, copy. I'm just seeing it, so I was making sure that wasn't it.
2: What's your ETA?
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0: Zero.
1: Thank you very much. Can you show me on a TCR? Thank you.
2: Near where some of the a decent enough photo to maybe get an idea from over here.
3: From the TF. But then I'll have to break and go back down and grab the bear camp with Adams County.

Same single person, gray sweatshirt for the Tonic Box.

0: tonics, but if he's in the van, it could distort it a little.
1: Okay, copy. Yeah, no change. He's still in the tonics.
2: Same male as we saw earlier.
1: Haver.
2: All right, just going to call the DA's office, see if they'll get the search warrant. That's what we have as of right now. Things we're so far out, it's going to be hard to get PID on the last.

just like an accordion, when we start pushing over, we're going to stagger it, one, and the next one a little bit in front, so we have a clear path to bring the bus to 8th Ave off-ramp.

0: have Killian and Chandlin to the west across the fields with a good eye if he runs out this way.
1: To the north on the road to the main gate.

stands in the threshold of the comments box now. I'll hold back towards the cars. He's standing outside Connex's facing the wall.

on the property. For anybody that didn't hear before, updated description is going to be gray, either jeans or sweatpants, black shoes, and a slightly darker gray long sleeve or hoodie with a white logo on the back, black baseball cap. Taller, white male, thin facial hair, and hair back up on. And he's out of the Connex, moving northbound back towards the cars. I'll let you know when I lose Danny. And he's out of my sight back towards the vehicles.

0: what we have right now. If cargo is mobile, I'm good with immediate grapple,
1: and I will transfer command over to you guys if it goes mobile. Right. One mobile, continue surveillance, and we're working on the search warrant for the property as we speak.

0: for Longmont guys. As the vehicle goes mobile, the TMAT team will take over control. They will do the grapple. Our role will be a perimeter. And Rogan, you're going to move up with the grappler and help them out with canine.
1: I copy. Try to keep Chan with me as my dedicated cover.

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0: September hazmat to clear citation, still out of the port. Thanks.
1: 14-2.

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1: You're saying she's a blonde. Kylie's got pretty dark hair, so that shouldn't be victim.
0: Yeah, I don't think so. Yeah, definitely not.
1: If it's red hair, it might be a brand.
0: No, blonde hair. Maybe a little bit of an older lady, possibly mom.
2: Good afternoon.
3: Good afternoon. I'll be the one at work car today. Beginning miles 62386.
4: Yeah, I'm leaving your book. 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

0: is the dead end up there. We're all here. They all from Ohio.
1: Kingsley, well, whenever you get a chance, if you have one, can you advise us where a good spot for the cat would be?
2: Into the van, into the back of the van, and close to the door.

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0: Not sure about mom. It looks like, for accurate, she might be out of state in Kansas. I'm showing a Heidi Eichhorn, but I'm having a difficult time getting a photo because her DL's out of state.
1: Go ahead.
2: Windship Harper, you clear Franville.
0: Go ahead.
2: So you can't get a hold of either DA. Warren will be done here momentarily. I just told her to send it off to the on-call, whoever she could get, and then we'll play out to a judge within the next 25.

0: Speed, just confirming we have a drone in the air.
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0: transition plate, train call 02255, Pierce Highway, California.
1: I apologize, you had a lot of background. Can I get that plate again?
0: Plate is from California, portion plate, Frank Paul, 02255, Breaker Driver, California.
2: I'm clearing out at Matthew Swinners.
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0: Yes, ma'am. Show that you walk up to station 2, transfer to 106. This is a sick person.
1: I copy, thank you. I'm just confirming you don't need any additional.
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0: second and four, go ahead.
1: 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That'd be Florida 68 David Robert Norris Sam. And I'm at the 249.

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0: Okay, thanks. I'll let you know. Right, get him stopped. We're feeding on southbound 4 Charlie.

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0: Denver, Ranger Roland, duty.
1: Hello, Gina. Good afternoon.

the super units. It sounds like the female he's with is not believed to be the victim. She is associated to a white Tacoma, and she was last seen wearing a white sweatshirt and jeans. And they're both still in the van with the doors closed.

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from Naples, Texas. Last name Adam Union David Union. First name Ida Sam Adam Henry. Date of birth 12/25/87.

So what we're going to do, I'm going to have SWAT stage underneath E-470 in their Bearcat with our K-9. Once we get that signed warrant, if he's still in that van, we will roll up and pin it and work on containment. And if he goes foot mobile and he's far enough away from that van, I'll have him roll in and take him on foot. But if he just hangs out in that van, we're going to wait till that warrant gets signed.

14:38.

one and 11 Dever. 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At one point they jumped into traffic and now they're walking out into traffic.

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0: 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I'm going to try the back now. 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
1: No further at 453.

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0: 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It's up to you.
1: And I'll be on their local channel until completion.
2: 14 VG checks.

0: the west. Earlier they told us from the construction people that people are getting, their guys are getting stuck in the mud. They sent some people home for the day.
1: Yeah, that was me. I just talked to them again, and they said it's actually okay now to go on that road if we want to go up there. They actually laid me down.
2: Fights against it. It'll put you between the snipers and the target. Let's just keep that area clear.

0: 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In service, paired with One Ranger 79, we'll be around Evergreen Lake.
1: Jeff Cobb, Medic 172.
2: Out at

0: property?
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0: One last little track, I'm going to put that in there.
1: All right. Far right. So I'll move it over.
2: Opened the hood, put something in the engine compartment, closed it, and is back in the front driver's seat.

0: Denver has met 2, 1075 at the port.
1: Go ahead.
0: Uh, 21 Volvo, break 4, the driver. Alright, he's back out of the Jetta, just picked up a higher jack, and is now working on jacking up the red jack. So I do not think he will be leaving in the next couple minutes.
2: Okay, we're going to play it low and slow and see if he takes off a tire. If he does, then we will we'll be rolling in with the Bearcat, K9, and a block vehicle.
0: Okay, you've still got the white Tacoma sitting next to the van, just behind the rear Jetta, and the Demon's in the front back seat.
2: And we're going to need help from the drone. So the drone can verify there's enough room for the Bearcat to squeak through, in addition to being the latest in

0: New Mexico only for a parking violation.
1: Copy, thanks.
0: Other than that, your driver is going to be valid class Adam beginning 3-1.
2: Potential for him having a firearm on him?
3: Negative. However, less than a week ago, he was seen in possession of a shotgun front driver's seat of the, or sorry, passenger seat of the Jetta.

0: みたいです。
1: Back at the red jet, it looks like he has a red rag or maybe like a gasoline tank for the vehicle. Actually, no, it's another jack. He may be jacking up the other side of the vehicle.

0: least.
1: The bear can't squeeze through.

0: my driveway and a delivery driver between Target and Florence Court.
1: Yeah, just be advised, we're going to get through the gate and then set up a high risk on that Jetta. If he runs, we're going to hold containment, send some blue noses, potentially the dog. But if he makes it past, we're unable to. We'll be relying on the drones and contingent people to try to apprehend this guy.

0: Drone team, are you in position?
1: Affirm, I got eyes on Bear Camp, keep rolling straight. Gonna curve left. I'll let you know when it's your right.

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1: Matt 41, Matt 50, we good to clear.

0: Remember that.
1: Hey, is our gate going off?
0: Yeah, we will be in route.
1: You are on our way up as well.

0: Hey, Jenna, are you still up on Mac?
1: Ethan, what's up?
0: Hey, so we're having a conversation right now about searching the van and the red car, the Jetta that's up here. Break. Would you be able to amend that search warrant that you wrote to add the van and the car? Break.
1: Ephraim, let me give you a call real quick.
0: Okay.

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1: Medic 122, I'm seeing EMS4 has command. Lutheran's clear, St. Anthony's, psychedizer at 1549.

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1: Altitude about the Pine Junction, this is for Tirado. Have a good night.
0: Have a good night, 1556.

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1: Jeff Comm, Utility 523, en route with 2, break. 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We'll be in route directly.
0: I have Utility 523 with 2, appears to be a single vehicle versus a tree. 1612.

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1: Engine 537, at 6243 on scene. 513 will have command. Charles, command. I'll be out investigating. 7523 on scene. And 513 has Charles, command, investigating at 6243.
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0: 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Patient has left. 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Everyone else can stand down.
1: 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Apparatus in route can stand down again. Fire can stand down at 1617.

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1: One out of 27. Another unit who assists from the 234 mile marker.
2: All right, attack the one on M28. We're just going to go ahead and attack the unit, so Abram.
1: Please,

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Commercial fire alarm at the Maverick. 30393 Kings Valley Drive. 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Commercial fire alarm at the Maverick. 30393 Kings Valley Drive.

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1: CFP does not have an ETA at this time.
0: Okay, good copy that CFP does not have an ETA. Update, the vehicle driver is now back with another bike to go home on. Does anyone else want to come to chat with him?
1: So Jeff, can I know about the situation? Do you suspect any drinking or drug use?

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You're welcome.

911 general fire alarm at the gas station. No phone number for the premise, so they have not been contacted. You've got a 150-foot driveway. You've got a 48-gallon cistern at the store and one just north of the store in front of the

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0: Hey, do we have any troopers near ISS 70 in hit point?

431's on scene. Single story commercial structure, nothing shining, dead audible, and visual alarms. 431 will have Maverick Command, will be out investigating.

0: 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Bishop 431 is Maverick, command investigating.
1: Can you have that I-70 in Kipling to help out ISS 14 with a possible steal? ISS 14, can you get vehicle to direction?
2: Yeah, give me a minute. Let me switch back over to my channel and get all that info and see if we can't get a shared channel and work on it. I'll get back to you in a second.
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1: Tender 461, clear, break command, dispatch.
2: But
1: the alarm company did just call back stating it's a false alarm from an RPNC, and they think that they're working on the alarm system.
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0: I'll have to go through the radio here. I'm not sure.
1: It's a Mutual.
0: Copy. Do they just want me to head eastbound on I-70, go towards Kipling, or are they in a different location now?

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1: 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Thank you.
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0: Highway 285 at the 229. Switching over to 2 Adam Radium. 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

0: ISS 14.
1: ISS 14, go ahead.
0: Okay, sorry. I guess Wheat Ridge has someone available, and they're pretty close over here, so they can stand Edward 4 down. I appreciate his time.
1: No worries, Rick. On Edward 4.
2: I copy to Rick.
1: 1638.
3: We've been cleared by the Sheriff's Deputy on scene. You can show command terminated. 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Thank you for your help this afternoon.
4: 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I will show all foothills units clear and available. 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Thank you at 1638.

0: You're on the opposite side of the road. Jeff goes on site.
1: I'd like to have a cover officer with me to transport both. That's all right.
2: Rider's going to ride with you.
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1: This is Adam Ida X-ray, Zebra 18. She's in a motorcycle. She is not involved in the crash, but is on scene.
0: Ida X-ray, Lincoln 18 is clear no record at 1643.
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0: Property damage not blocking. Walls and bowls with deputies on scene. Are you okay if this pends until R35 comes on duty?
1: Yeah, affirm. What are the details on it? Do we know?
0: Eastbound on bowls. 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
0: Copy. 1645.

Number 925, can you copy driver information? Go ahead. David Edward King, Ocean King Edward Robert. First name, George Adam Robert Young. Middle name, William Common Flame. Date of birth, 1-15 of 1954.

0: approximate corrected lens is 920 out of Golden.
1: Stand by for the time, I don't fucking have to do this.

0: smoke off to her right on her left side now. South side of the highway, repeating for a police response. Run outside smoke investigation. Heavy white smoke on the south side of 285 southbound between Windy Point and Sunrise Lane, Sumitomo 1647. Down off the mountain near Windy Point, heavy white smoke. Unsure if it was increasing rapidly, unknown origin.
1: 608 copy. I'm on South Turkey right now, and we've got a few chimney starts down here in the drainage. I'm going to head up to the 25 now and get the vantage from up there.
0: Thank you.

74 in Kerr Gulch Road. Believe this may be actually Bergen Parkway and Evergreen Parkway. We're confirming with the ERP, time of tone 1649.

Evergreen Park Lane for Vulture

0: Can you get to
1: Parkway and Kerr Gulch, which would be Station 2.
2: Staffing permit was initially put up at 74 in Kerr Gulch. Jason, second.
1: One copies, brake, engine 132, engine 131. Did you copy that?

off of Windy Point 35. We have a chimney stack that's putting out a lot of smoke, otherwise, UPL is going to be

0: confirm 6168, that was just about to report the next thing.
1: Okay.
0: Going through Homestead, I had eyes on that from this side, and that was the development here.
2: Approximately 300 yards off of the highway. Again, two RPUs reporting light smoke.

0: Jeff, this is 601. We're going to call this clear. Command terminated. Thanks for your help, Neil.
1: Units clear, command terminated on the Windmaker Point investigation at 1655.

0: 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Are you clear to copy 10-1?
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2: 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And have traveled to the intersection at El Rancho. Nothing seen. Continue investigating.

0: and 599 Mary Nora George, swerving, going into the shoulder or the dirt. No visual, RP is flailing. I'm seeing 5 to go. That's 1657.
1: Number 1 Edward 8, on duty on the CAD.

0: Good evening. I'm on duty in Catwalk 1A, right before beginning.
1: Go ahead.
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0: pass for command.
1: 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That's our judgment, so we're going to move back around and head north of Bergen Parkway here.
0: Copy. I'm coming back south on the parkway. 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

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RP is parked at the gas station at the King Supers now. 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
0: 79.

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It's a stop sign ahead, Tyler.

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0: 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I'll clear the scene around 2042.
1: Eastbound from cabling up, showing a white strip here. Trailer to repeat leaving, cutting to the law office, fish channeling with the trailer. RP has visual, was willing as a 4 go, 1735.

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1: Go ahead.
0: Southbound Highway 119 at the 1 with Colorado Edward Lincoln, John Union 64.

Defcon 1 Ranger 68. Logan Park.

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There's a black GMC SUV just pulled up and parked in front of Target House. And Target garage door is closing.

0: road construction know as well, along with a sign that fell. The tree fell on the roadway. We're going to attempt to pull it off, but it'll still might be blocking. I'll update you if it completely blocks the roadway.
1: Hey, bro. 788.